0: Mark Carney says Canadians know that naming reality means calling it Lake Ontario then, now, and always. He posted the comment on social media after U.S. President Donald Trump signed an executive order to change the name to Lake America. It all stems from the Canada-U.S. trade war and war of words this week between Trump and Ontario Premier Doug Ford. Ford says it's Lake Ontario to Canadians and the rest of the world, now and forever. Carney adds the name is more than 400 years old and predates both the Confederation of Canada and the U.S. Declaration of Independence. Manitoba Premier Wab Kanu weighed in, saying, "We're at the part of Trump's presidency that's like a really over-the-hill band playing a song from 50 years ago at a casino," adding, "It's a little sad and not his best work." Be the first to know. Get news alerts direct to your inbox by signing up at mybulkleylakesnow.com.
1: The weather for the Bulkley Valley tonight, a few clouds, fog patches rolling in before morning, winds becoming light, the low near 7. For tomorrow, increasing cloudiness early in the morning, a slight chance of showers in the afternoon, wind becoming northwest 20 around noon, the high to 17. For the Lakes District tonight, a couple of clouds, winds becoming light late this evening, but there is a risk of frost as the overnight low will be near plus 1. For Saturday, mainly sunny, increasing cloudiness near noon, slight chance of showers in the afternoon, wind becoming west 20, gusting to 40 late in the morning, hot as 17.
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0: The Bulkley Valley Lake's biggest variety, the Moose. That is a song that helped make the emo pop and pop punk explode in the mid-2000s. It's Sugar, We're Going Down Swinging, Fallout Boy. I'm Gareth Reed. I am not a fashion icon. I have no idea about fashion. If we're going anywhere special, my wife dresses me. Usually I just wear a rock shirt, shorts, and flip-flops. Comfort is king for me. Someone else who I never would have thought been a fashion icon, the Pope. Pope Leo XIV is officially having his fashion moment. He's landed on Vanity Fair's annual best dressed list. Editors have praised his unusual mix of elaborate Italian papal vestments with distinctly North American touches, including baseball caps and vintage Nike sneakers. I don't think that makes you best dressed. I mean, my crazy Uncle Jerry's been walking around in a robe and Nikes for decades.
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The hardest part about moving to Main Street in Smithers is figuring out which lunch spot to hit every day. 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

the Buckley Valley and Lakes biggest variety, the moose, the late, great Rick Ocasek. I understand the estate of Rick's going to be releasing some unheard of Cars songs very soon. That's the Cars with Drive. I'm Gareth Reed. The bvfair.ca website is going to have all the times of everything you need to check out all the stuff you want to see at the Buckley Valley Exhibition, which is on this weekend. The Lager Sports area is going to have the kids' events

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0: the Buckley Valley Lakes biggest variety, the Moose. That is a song that electronic music producer Zed and the music duo Gray spent months trying to find somebody. They wrote the track. They cycled through about 14 different vocalists, and they went through everyone from YouTube artists to A-list pop stars, trying to find someone with the right depth and high register power. And then they knocked it out of the park with that country crossover singer, Maren Morris. That's the middle. That's the end for me. Gareth Reid out of here for the weekend. Have a fabulous one. I'll be talking to you Monday. Brian Adams coming up next.
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1: Good afternoon, I'm Logan Flint. The evacuation alert for Indaco, about 8 kilometers west of Fraser Lake, has been rescinded by the Regional District of Bulkley-Nechako. It went into effect on Wednesday in response to the Tatton Lake wildfire. According to the BC Wildfire Service, the blaze is being held at 160 hectares in size. BC has ended a state of emergency declared earlier this month due to wildfires, but the province says wildfire risk remains high and urged people to be prepared. The BC Wildfire Service said a ban on the use of recreational off-road vehicles on Crown Land in parts of southern BC was lifted at noon today. The Wildfire Service says there are over 200 active burning wildfires across BC. Elections BC said it has approved a petition seeking the repeal of British Columbia's Declaration on the Rights of Indigenous Peoples Act, legislation that sets BC's framework for reconciliation. Vista Radio provincial reporter Emily Joveski has the details.
2: BC Conservative MLA Harmon Bangu applied for the petition. The Conservatives have long called for DRIPA to be repealed, saying it has created uncertainty around Aboriginal title and property rights. Premier David Eby backed off a plan to make changes to DRIPA in the spring after opposition from First Nations leaders. Elections BC said the petition would be issued on October 26th with a three-month window to collect signatures from 10% of registered voters in each electoral district. If the petition is successful, it'll go to the Legislative Assembly for next steps. Emily Joveski, Vista News, Victoria.
1: The BC Conservatives are set to hold a caucus meeting on Monday after a disastrous week for the party. Six MLAs have defected to sit as independents over frustrations with Carolyn Finley's leadership, including five who quit just this week. Conservative MLA Harmon Bangu says he believes the party will pull through this crisis united.
3: I'm looking forward to getting the caucus meeting, and that's where we can discuss these things as adults in a room and have a good conversation.
1: Finley said in a statement earlier this week, the party remains focused on results, not political drama. And Prime Minister Mark Carney says Canadians know that naming reality means calling it Lake Ontario then, now, and always. He posted the comment on social media after U.S. President Donald Trump signed an executive order to change the name to Lake America. It all stems from the Canada-U.S. trade war and war of words this week between Trump and Ontario Premier Doug Ford. Ford says it's Lake Ontario to Canadians and the rest of the world, now and forever. Carney adds the name is more than 400 years old and predates both the Confederation of Canada and the U.S. Declaration of Independence. Manitoba Premier Wab Kanu weighed in, saying, "We're at the part of Trump's presidency that's like a really over-the-hill band playing a song from 50 years ago at a casino," adding, "It's a little sad and not his best work." Be the first to know. Get news alerts direct to your inbox by signing up at MyBulkleyLakesNow.com.
0: The Moose promises the Bulkley Valley and Lake's biggest variety.

0: neither do we. The Bulkley Valley and Lake's biggest variety is on the Moose.
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0: The biggest variety from Burns Lake to Houston and all the puddles in between. The Bulkley Valley and Lake's biggest variety is on the Moose.
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2: Like, open the fridge and stuff, and there'll always be foods laid out for us with little pre-wrapped sausages and things.
1: Mm.
2: They have pre-wrapped sausages, but they don't have pre-wrapped bacon.
1: Well, can you blame them?
2: Yeah.

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0: The Moose.
1: Love Shack, baby, Love Shack.
0: Variety of epic proportions.
1: I got my mom made up and I can't let go. I'm hot blooded, I'm hot blooded.
0: The Buffy Valley and Lakes biggest variety is on The Moose.

Piper Brews. Caribou and trails that make you say, ooh, we're always down for an adventure. 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

The Moose promises the Lovely Valley and Lake's biggest variety. 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Variety of epic proportions. 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
0: 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The Buckley Valley and Lake's biggest variety. 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
1: 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The Multi-Valiant Lake Space Variety is on the Moose.

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2: 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The Rec Center looks forward to the reopening when the normal hours of operation resume. The BV Pool and Rec Center reception will be open 9 a.m. to 5 p.m. Tuesday to Saturday for program registrations.

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And isn't it ironic?

The Moose promises the Buckley Valley and Lake's biggest variety. The Moose. Variety of epic proportions. The Buckley Valley and Lake's biggest variety is on the Moose.

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The hardest part about moving to Main Street in Smithers is figuring out which lunch spot to hit every day. Moose has moved to the corner of 4th and Main.

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Promises the Bubbly Valley and Lake's biggest variety. That's the corner. The Moose. Variety of epic proportions. The Bubbly Valley and Lake's biggest variety is on the Moose.

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5: Good morning, I'm Zach Barrowclough. 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Social Development and Poverty Reduction Minister Sheila Malcolmson announced the funding Friday in Prince Rupert.
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5: The funding will help small and medium-sized businesses diversify, improve productivity, and invest in equipment and technology. It'll also help First Nations development corporations build capacity and pursue new economic opportunities. Grants of up to $200,000 will be available through Northern Development Initiative Trust. Joan Phillip, respected Indigenous activist and MLA for Vancouver Strathcona, has died after a months-long illness. Vista Radio's Emily Joveski has more.
7: The Union of BC Indian Chiefs say Joan Phillip died Friday afternoon, surrounded by her husband, Grand Chief Stuart Phillip, and her family. She was 74. The family asked that BC donate to the BC Cancer Society. Premier David Eby says Phillip was a powerful and respected leader, and she'll be missed by NDP caucus and staff. Emily Joveski, Vista News, Victoria.
5: The BC Conservative Caucus is scheduled to meet on Monday, but there will be fewer faces around that table than last time. Six MLAs have quit the caucus in recent weeks to sit as independents, citing frustrations with leader Carolyn Findlay. University of British Columbia political science lecturer Stuart Press says the fractures result from ideological differences as Findlay takes a populist direction, but it's also personality-driven.
8: It's one thing to have a narrowing of ideological appeal. You can still keep a core group of supporters. But if Ms. Findlay is alienating people because she is not managing the party effectively, that is a decline that can continue all the way down to the bottom.
5: Two MLAs who left, Peter Milibar and Ian Payton, say they plan to start a new center-right party. And in sports, the Prince George Cougars training camp continues today at the CN Centre, ending tomorrow night, with the last event being the Rob Charney Cup intra-squad game at 6 o'clock. Following the camp, the Cougars will have four preseason games starting September 4th, with regular season set to begin September 18th. And the Prince George Kodiaks visit the Langley Rams this afternoon at 4 o'clock in the BC Football Conference. The Kodiaks struggled to find any ground against the league-leading Rams on August 8th, suffering a 75-0 loss at home. And Jared Young and the New York Mets fell to the Houston Astros 3-1 yesterday. Young went 0-3 at bat. The 31-year-old has a .265 batting average while going 67 for 253 in 86 games with the Mets this season. Get daily and weekly news alerts directly to your inbox by signing up at MyBulkleyLakesNow.com.
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The Moose promises the Buckley Valley and Lake's biggest variety. The Moose. Variety of epic proportions. The Buckley Valley and Lake's biggest variety is on the Moose.

0: A little summer deck advice. Don't put your drink under the bug zapper. 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Just saying. The Moose.
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1: Good morning, I'm Zach Barrowcliff. The BC government is investing $2.7 million to help northern businesses adapt to tariffs and protect local jobs. Social Development and Poverty Reduction Minister Sheila Malcolmson announced the funding Friday in Prince Rupert.
2: Bottom line, people feel better if they have a job. They feel more connected to community. They're better off financially and they feel better off. And businesses succeed. And this is more vital than ever at a time of trade wars.
1: The funding will help small and medium-sized businesses diversify, improve productivity, and invest in equipment and technology. It'll also help First Nations development corporations build capacity and pursue new economic opportunities. Grants of up to $200,000 will be available through Northern Development Initiative Trust. Joan Phillip, respected Indigenous activist and MLA for Vancouver Strathcona, has died after a months-long illness. Vista Radio's Emily Joveski has more.
3: The Union of BC Indian Chiefs say Joan Phillip died Friday afternoon, surrounded by her husband, Grand Chief Stuart Phillip, and her family. She was 74. The family asked that BC donate to the BC Cancer Society. Premier David Eby says Phillip was a powerful and respected leader, and she'll be missed by NDP caucus and staff. Emily Joveski, Vista News, Victoria.
1: The BC Conservative Caucus is scheduled to meet on Monday, but there will be fewer faces around that table than last time. Six MLAs have quit the caucus in recent weeks to sit as independents, citing frustrations with leader Carrie Lynn Findlay. University of British Columbia political science lecturer Stuart Press says the fractures result from ideological differences as Findlay takes a populist direction, but it's also personality-driven.
4: It's one thing to have a narrowing of ideological appeal. You can still keep a core group of supporters. But if Ms. Findlay is alienating people because she is not managing the party effectively, that is a decline that can continue all the way down to the bottom.
1: Two MLAs who left, Peter Milibar and Ian Payton, say they plan to start a new center-right party. And in sports, the Prince George Cougars training camp continues today at the CN Center, ending tomorrow night, with the last event being the Rob Charney Cup intra-squad game at 6 o'clock. Following the camp, the Cougars will have four preseason games starting September 4th, with regular season set to begin September 18th. And the Prince George Kodiaks visit the Langley Rams this afternoon at 4 o'clock in the BC Football Conference. The Kodiaks struggled to find any ground against the league-leading Rams on August 8th, suffering a 75-0 loss at home. And Jared Young and the New York Mets fell to the Houston Astros 3-1 yesterday. Young went 0-3 at bat. The 31-year-old has a .265 batting average while going 67-for-253 in 86 games with the Mets this season. Get daily and weekly news alerts directly to your inbox by signing up at MyBulkleyLakesNow.com.
0: The Moose. This is the Bulkley Valley and Lakes Space Variety.

0: That is Rove with Whitney here on the Moose. Good morning. It's Matt here with you. Yes, I know it's a Saturday, but I'm coming to you live on location with good reason and from the best place in the BVLD to be, at least for this weekend. It's BVX. It's the Fall Fair. Things are just getting kicked off this morning. Some of the rodeo things have also started just a little tad early, but there's always plenty to come and check out down here at the Fall Fair, whether it's the mall itself, which is opening up, and we've also got another milking demonstration that is coming up thanks to some local Bulkley Valley farmers, or ranchers, I suppose. Milkers? I don't know. They own cows. They get milk. And, well, they're going to show you how they do that. And that's coming up at 10:30, so a little ways from now, about 10 minutes, give or take. So that's kind of your sign. That's like your ticket, you know? Tells you that stuff's going down and it's time to get out of bed, get on down to the fairgrounds and come and have a great Saturday down here at Fall Fair.
1: The biggest variety from Burns Lake to Houston, the Bulkley Valley and Lake's biggest variety is on the Moose.
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5: Sure, parenting can be tough, but look at it this way. You now have your own mini landscaping crew to cut the lawn. The Moose.

0: That is Pink. It's one too many, and it's here on the Moose. Good morning. It's Matt hanging out with you, and coming to you live on location down here at the Fall Fair. Well, at the fairgrounds in particular, here in Smithers, for the Fall Fair. That's the proper verbiage to use. And well, things are starting to get going. We've got some wood carving that's happening. Some of the logger sports look to be getting set to rock. And then we do also have, of course, the rodeo ready to rock. I've heard the announcer a couple of times seeming like some events we're going to get going underway right away here. Kind of just like how, a couple minutes ago, the milking demonstration started over at the DC Dairy Barn over on, like, the corner. It's, like, over by the river. It's kind of hard to describe. You'll know when you see it. But either way, there is lots going on. Things have officially kicked off for today down at the Fall Fair. So make sure you're making your way down. And you could even bring your bike, too. Remember, they're doing some valet parking if you bring your bicycle. They'll take it, they'll park it, they'll hang it up, keep it dry for you if it does turn to rain, and then you get to bike home. Wouldn't that be wonderful? So, hey, use that service if you can. If not, just make your way on down to the fairgrounds. We'll see you here.
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0: That's the Macarena right here on the Moose. Good morning. It's Matt here with you, coming to you live on location down at the fairgrounds for some fall fair action. Things are still looking so far so good. I'd say the only thing looking like a little potentially sketchy is the weather. So it is pretty overcasty. There is rain in the forecast, but I haven't seen any yet. It's been good so far. And you know what? There's also enough tents here that shouldn't even matter. If it does start raining while you're hanging out at the fair, you could literally just come and hang out with me. I got a tent. Just come stay dry. You can head over to the Legion's building. They've got their canopy. There's places to hide from the rain all over the place. Plus, it's not even raining. So you could just head on down right now. Come check out all the festivities and, well, just wait for the rides to kick on. They haven't quite started up yet, but just about everything else under the sun down here at the fair is alive and well. So that's your cue. Get on down here. Come on down to the fairgrounds. We'll see you soon.
1: 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Neither do we. The Bulkley Valley and Lakes' biggest variety is on the Moose.
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0: And there's the tragically hip Twist My Arm on the Moose. Good morning, it's Matt here with you, coming to you live on location down here at the fairgrounds for the Fall Fair. And you know what? So far, so good. Things have been going excellently, and there's a lot of people here. It's crazy. It is super busy. And I know we are yet to hit our limit for today. Of course, it is a little early. We got some folks that might have been partying hardy over the course of Friday night, so they're yet to get up. So we got to wait for them to show up, too. But whether it is you looking for some radio action, some logger sports, maybe even a little catching up on the rides that you might have missed from your youth, something along those lines, you can all find it right down here at the fairgrounds. That's going to be going just about all day. The only other thing that I do know that is also happening today, that is going to be quite a bit of the rodeo sports. A lot of it's going down today, and some of it's been happening already. I don't exactly know what the sport's called, but they've been having big horses pull a log. It looks really interesting. I don't know how it's scored, but you know what? I'm intrigued. So come and be intrigued with me. Join me down here at the fairground, and I guess we'll just see you soon.
1: The hardest part about moving to Main Street in Smithers is figuring out which lunch spot to hit every day. The Moose has moved to the corner of 4th and Main.
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0: That is Mary Jane's Last Dance. It's Tom Petty and the Heartbreakers here on the Moose. Good morning. It's Matt here with you. Coming to you live on location down here at the fairgrounds, well, for Fall Fair. It is officially kicked off for today. Well, except for the rides. That's the one thing we are waiting for. Just a little bit longer to go. But man, is it busy. There's a lot of folk down here. The rodeo grounds are starting to fill up. And even some of the other arenas as well. We've got all kinds of different events that'll tickle your horse fancy. Or yourself, too. It doesn't necessarily have to be your horse, you know what I mean? Sorry, that was a terrible joke. But either way, things are getting going. And it still hasn't rained. It's actually a really nice day down here at the fairgrounds. So, make your way down. It's wherever you are right now. I don't care if you're working, if you're still in your pajamas. Get on down here to the fairgrounds.
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1: Good afternoon, I'm Zach Barrowcliff. It was a day of emotion for Donna Flood, reminiscing on her time helping lead the Prince George Hospice Palliative Care Society. Yesterday, the society held a retirement open house in honor of Flood, who's closing out a 13-year career as the executive director. Flood says something that became profound during her time with the society is it being about the person in that moment.
2: Healthcare is not about all of the medication regimes. It's about what is that person's need right now. And I think that's why hospice resonated so much with me, is because that's what we do. We center our care around that person, not on anything that's scripted.
1: Flood said the hospice is hospice because of the generosity of the community and encourages everyone to continue supporting the society. Effective August 31st, Aaron Connolly will take over as the executive director. Joan Phillip, respected Indigenous activist and MLA for Vancouver Strathcona, has died after a months-long illness. Vista Radio's Emily Joveski has more.
3: The Union of BC Indian Chiefs say Joan Phillip died Friday afternoon, surrounded by her husband, Grand Chief Stuart Phillip, and her family. She was 74. The family asked that BC donate to the BC Cancer Society. Premier David Eby says Phillip was a powerful and respected leader, and she'll be missed by NDP caucus and staff. Emily Joveski, Vista News, Victoria.
1: The BC Conservatives are set to hold a caucus meeting on Monday after a disastrous week for the party. Six MLAs have left to sit as independents over frustrations with leader Carolyn Findlay, including five in the past week. University of British Columbia political science lecturer Stuart Prest says the wave of departures are a big blow after the party wrapped a hard-fought leadership campaign in May.
4: Normally one expects the leader to go out of their way to let them up easy and build bridges with those that they have been at odds with. And we saw Ms. Findlay do the opposite over the course of the summer, and this is the consequence of that.
1: The fall session of the legislature is set to begin on October 5th. And in sports, the Prince George Cougars training camp continues today at the CN Center, ending tomorrow night, with the last event being the Rob Charney Cup intra-squad game at 6 o'clock. Following the camp, the Cougars will have four preseason games starting September 4th, with regular season set to begin September 18th. And the Prince George Kodiaks visit the Langley Rams this afternoon at 4 o'clock in the BC Football Conference. The Kodiaks struggled to find any ground against the league-leading Rams on August 8th, suffering a 75-0 loss at home. And Jared Young and the New York Mets fell to the Houston Astros 3-1 yesterday. Young went 0-for-3 at bat. The 31-year-old has a .265 batting average while going 67-for-253 in 86 games with the Mets this season. Get daily and weekly news alerts directly to your inbox by signing up at MyBulkleyLakesNow.com.
0: The Moose. This is the Bulkley Valley and Lake's biggest variety.

0: That's the Glorious Sons with New Plan on the Moose. Good morning. It's Matt here with you, coming to you live on location, still down here at the fairgrounds for the Fall Fair BVX. It's still underway. We've got all kinds of things worth checking out at the moment, like the logger sports are going. Every single one of the horse rings have something going on. The rides are about to, well, actually they are getting going now, as well as all of the food, and there's also a wagon ride going around, and it's free. So if you were interested in getting pulled around by a couple of big burly horses, or even coming to check out some, as a matter of fact, really talented wood carving, that's going on. It's actually right beside the tent that I'm hanging out at. Which, if you want to come by, come say hello, feel free. It's myself and Skeena Gold and Silver. We're sitting right across from Tony's Takeaway, right beside where the Legion is serving up some beautiful-looking hot food. And I'm a little hungry, so maybe I'll have to go figure out if I want Tony's or the Legion. This is going to be a difficult decision. If you want to help me make that decision, come on down, and we'll see you soon.
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0: That is Sarah McLachlan's Sweet Surrender on the Moose. Good morning. It's Matt here with you. Coming to you live on location down here at the fairgrounds for Fall Fair or BVX. It depends what you want to call it. But either way, things are going extremely well so far today. The rain has been minimal. The events have been well attended. And man, there's a lot of people here. Lots of good grub to have too. Like, if you could think of anything you could possibly want for a weekend, it's down here at the fairgrounds. 100%. So, want something entertaining to come and watch? We got the logger sports going for the kiddos at the moment. And they were hammering nails a few minutes ago into logs. And, well, I mean, personally, I think I could beat the kids. But you know what? It's, I'm not allowed to. So, can't do it. It's all good. But maybe your little one's cut. Maybe they know a thing or two about a hammer and nail. So, why not come on down? Bring them. The kids are going to have an absolute blast. And so are you down here at Fall Fair.
1: It's camping season. Camping we will go. Hard to tell who's more excited, you or the mosquitoes. The Moose.
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0: That is Maestro Fresh West. Stick to your vision. That's right here on the Moose. Good morning. It's Matt here. Well, actually, it's afternoon now, but good afternoon. It's Matt hanging out with you here live on location down at the fairgrounds for the Fall Fair for BVX. And, well, we haven't exactly covered what in particular is going on for the kiddos today. So I thought I would tell you. For the Saturday schedule is a big one. The next thing to be kicking off is actually going to be the face painting. That's at 2 p.m. which then from there, it's running until 6, and at the same time, the Uncle Chris stage show is also going to be going on. Then you can catch the Canine Stars half an hour after that at 2:30, and then all the way to 3:30 for Uncle Chris, but he's roving this time. And then Canine Stars are up again. And then the last chance at the petting zoo is going to be at 5:30. So it is open right up until 5:30, so there's tons that you can take your kiddos down and have some fun with when it comes to Fall Fair. So make your way down. If you're not on the way already, what are you doing? Come on, we'll see you soon.
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0: The
1: Love Shack, baby, Love Shack.
0: Variety of epic proportions.
1: I got my mom made up and I can't let go. I'm hot-blooded, I'm hot-blooded.
0: The Buckley Valley and Lakes biggest variety is on the moose.

0: Oh, it's the Drizzy. It's Drake. And that is... Hold on, we're going home. It's right here on the Moose. Good afternoon. It's Matt here with you. Coming to you live on location down at the fairgrounds. Because, well, Fall Fair is here. And you might be able to hear it from the microphone. Possibly. I'm just far enough away that it's possible you won't hear it, but the tractors are starting to get fired up. I think that tractor parade is going to get going and soon here. So... why not come down for the festivities? We still got lots of rodeo things going. The logger sports are still going too. The rides are active. And seemingly the lines are pretty good for the rides too right now. Like if you wanted to hit up the Gravitron, not too long of a wait for you. So grab the kids, grab your neighbor's kids, grab yourself, get on down here. Well, maybe bring the neighbors too. Just bring everybody. Everybody's got to be down at Fall Fair for at least one of these days. And it may be raining just a little bit. But none of us are sweet enough that we're made of sugar. We're not going to melt. Don't worry about that.
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0: I'm a believer. That is Smash Mouth right here on the Moose. Good afternoon. It's Matt here with you, coming to you live on location down here at the fairgrounds for BVX, Fall Fair, whatever you want to call it. It is still as much fun as ever. Tons of people are out here. And I got to say, the grub, honestly, is looking like one of the better parts so far. Just like there's a plethora of options, a bunch of different local and from afar food trucks have been showing up as well, getting their grub going. We, of course, have the Legion with their kitchen running, the Rotary Club's running their kitchen too, and then the actual kitchen itself still going too. There's lots of options and lots of things to do still too. We've got some wood carving going right now. We have the Logger Sports about to kick off once again. And then even more fancy horses. I think it's equestrian is what they call it. But you know what? Fancy horses sounds more fun.
1: No shirt, no shoes, no worries. Summer Sizzles on the Moose.
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1: 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The Bulkley Valley and Lake's biggest variety.

0: That is Glass Tiger. I'm still searching on the moose. Good afternoon. It's Matt here with you, but not for much longer. We are live on location for now down at the fairgrounds, but it's just about all she wrote for today. I'm going to be back same spot, same time for tomorrow, hanging out at the fair once again. So, I mean, hey, if you missed me today, you can come say hello. We'll be hanging out just over by the rodeo ring, close to those Ram trucks from Frontier Chrysler. So, you'll see them. You'll see me. And then, of course, well, you're coming down to the fair anyway tomorrow, right? Of course you are. It's the wrap-up day. That's when the biggest and best events are really getting going. So far, so good when it comes to BVX, to the fall fair. Hopefully tomorrow is just as good and significantly less rainy. It was not actually that rainy today either. That's the best part. It's just a little overcasty. So we'll see what tomorrow brings. I'll leave you to it. Have yourself a great rest of your day. Enjoy the fair, and we'll catch you again tomorrow.
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1: I'm Zach Barrowcliff. The BC government is investing $2.7 million to help northern businesses adapt to tariffs and protect local jobs. Social Development and Poverty Reduction Minister Sheila Malcolmson announced the funding Friday in Prince Rupert.
2: Bottom line, people feel better if they have a job. They feel more connected to community. They're better off financially, and they feel better off. And businesses succeed. And this is more vital than ever at a time of trade wars.
1: The funding will help small and medium-sized businesses diversify, improve productivity, and invest in equipment and technology. It'll also help First Nations development corporations build capacity and pursue new economic opportunities. Grants of up to $200,000 will be available through Northern Development Initiative Trust. Joan Phillip, respected Indigenous activist and MLA for Vancouver Strathcona, has died after a months-long illness. Vista Radio's Emily Joveski has more.
3: The Union of BC Indian Chiefs say Joan Phillip died Friday afternoon, surrounded by her husband, Grand Chief Stuart Phillip, and her family. She was 74. The family asked that BC donate to the BC Cancer Society. Premier David Eby says Phillip was a powerful and respected leader, and she'll be missed by NDP caucus and staff. Emily Joveski, Vista News, Victoria.
1: The BC Conservative Caucus is scheduled to meet on Monday, but there will be fewer faces around that table than last time. Six MLAs have quit the caucus in recent weeks to sit as independents, citing frustrations with leader Carolyn Findlay. University of British Columbia political science lecturer Stuart Press says the fractures result from ideological differences as Findlay takes a populist direction, but it's also personality-driven.
4: It's one thing to have a narrowing of ideological appeal. You can still keep a core group of supporters. But if Ms. Findlay is alienating people because she is not managing the party effectively, that is a decline that can continue all the way down to the bottom.
1: Two MLAs who left, Peter Milibar and Ian Payton, say they plan to start a new center-right party. Elections BC has approved a Conservative MLA's petition seeking the repeal of BC Indigenous Reconciliation legislation known as DRIPA. The Conservatives say the 2019 law only creates uncertainty for property owners and businesses. Conservative MLA Harmon Bangu brought forward the petition. He says he'll be traveling across the province to collect the required signatures to send the petition to the Legislative Assembly.
5: We need to build province-building projects, interprovincial, nation-building projects. This has become a huge cog that slows it down, and we need to remove it so we can get our industries going.
1: To be successful, you would need signatures from 10% of voters in each of BC's electoral districts. First Nations have vocally opposed any attempts to repeal or amend DRIPA. Get daily and weekly news alerts directly to your inbox by signing up at MyBulkleyLakesNow.com.
0: The Moose. This is the Bulkley Valley and Lakes' biggest variety.

0: It is, Kenny. We're in a bit of a debate. Allison sent me this video. I want to play it for you again. Quick backstory. It's a grade school gymnasium. I'm thinking like grade 7, grade 8. Kids lined up at the free throw, and then this happens.
1: Air ball! I'm her mom. It's fine.
0: Everybody's worst nightmare. Air ball. Nothing but air. Didn't even go near the net. The comment section on the video is saying how awful the mom is. It sounds like the people that were around the mom, because she had to say, it's okay, I'm her mom. But what do you think? The majority of messages I've received are, yeah, it's fine. It's the relationship between the mom and the daughter. They obviously joke like that. We call him Professor High Beams. He always has an opinion. He chimed in.
2: Now, some people may think that what that mother did was cruel or not very nice. But I think what she did was amazing. And I'm going to tell you why. You see, growing up in public school can be trying and difficult on its own. And when going through something so as embarrassing as throwing an air ball on a free throw,
0: true,
2: we've left ourselves subject to be made fun of by all of our teammates and our classmates.
0: Yep.
2: So by the mother taking the reins and making fun of the kid first, it certainly softens the blow when everybody else is going to make fun of him.
0: Good point.
2: So I think she gets a round of applause. Have yourself a great day, Kenny.
0: Thanks to Professor Highbeam. He always has a really interesting take on it. Now, my next question is this. Go back to when you were in grade school. What was worse, getting an air ball in basketball or striking out in kickball? Oh, my God. That was way worse. Way worse.
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0: My name is Kenny, and I want to say thanks to Allison. I wish this was my bit. But Allison, she emailed me a video and suggested we bring it up on the radio and have a discussion about it. You can always email. Appreciate all the emails. Allison, you're the best. You can email the Kenny Jones Show at visceradio.ca. Okay, so picture this in your head. It is, I would say, probably like a grade 8, you know, grade school gymnasium. And there is a basketball game going on. The players look to be maybe like grade 6, 7, 8. All right, they're not high school players. There's a kid at the free throw line, about to throw a free throw. I will now play the audio for you.
1: Air ball! I'm her mom. It's fine.
0: Now, if you did, I shouldn't laugh, but if you didn't quite hear that, the lady that yelled, air ball, she then followed up with, it's okay, I'm her mom. And that's where the debate is. Now, I think, obviously, this mom and this child, they have that type of relationship. But everybody in that audience was not thrilled. And the comment section, dumpster fire. Now, I will say, I probably wouldn't do that, but I would do that. Like, on the ride home. You know what I mean? Because that's the relationship I have with my kids. Like, for example, just probably like an hour ago, I got a random text from my son making fun of me because I'm bald. He does it all the time. On the daily, right? But that's the relationship. Anyhow, what do you think? Was the mom wrong? Or is that not the funniest thing you've ever heard? Airball.
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7: It's week 8, and we're making the final week easy. 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We'll cover it. 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
0: Variety of epic proportions.
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0: The Moose. 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

0: I love an animal sighting. Any animal sighting. Like, I see a deer on the side of the road, still to this day, get very excited. I don't know why. Call them critter updates. I always say anytime you see anything. I don't care if it's a raccoon. It's always a story, man. Always a story. We call them critter updates. We have been lacking in the critter updates department the last little while. There just hasn't been much, which surprises me because you turn on Facebook, you always see, maybe it's just my algorithm because, again, like I said, I see a deer on the side of the road, I get excited. My algorithm will always show me all that stuff. And there's one of these news stories. I'm going to play you the audio. Here's the game. We pick the animal. No prizes to be awarded, only cool points. 18 cool points up for grabs. Actually, that's a little steep. Let's do 14 cool points. You have to pick the animal. So this family, they're just relaxing, and then their Ring doorbell goes off, and there's something there.
1: The shock factor is jaw-dropping. Uh-oh. And unexpected for sure. And if we didn't get that security alert to our cell phones, who knows what would have happened? I've been terrified.
0: They're trapped in their house now.
1: Looking over my shoulders, head on a swivel, just making sure I don't get attacked, the dog doesn't get attacked, because that's my baby. Waiting. Just
0: okay. I'm going to stop it there because they're going to say the size of this thing. Now, you'd think dog attack. We're not talking about a deer here that just walked up to the house. It's obviously something. Now, my first guess was coyote. What's your guess? I bet you're going to say bear. Grizzly bear, black bear, what is it? 14 cool points up for grabs. Here we go.
1: Chilling, dead still, didn't make a peep until the flashlights. It was
0: okay, so it's not moving.
1: Exactly 7'6".
0: 7'6". You know what you said? You said bear, didn't you? No, you said alligator. Give yourself the 14 cool points. Alligator. Now, what I said, this story's out of Florida, game's over, right? Can you imagine? But now, the next question is this. You have to go out and wrestle. You taking on the alligator or the bear? That's when you hope for a raccoon. My gut says alligator. And I'll tell you why. I've seen more videos of people wrestling alligators than I have seen people wrestling bears. So, I mean, I'm not saying I'm going to win, but I'm going to wrestle the alligator. All right, so there you go. That's the next side of this question. What are you taking?
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0: What's happening? How are you? It's Kenny. Okay, I got to play this message I got. Some concern in this message. I'll let the robots read it. Go for it.
1: Your thoughts on cheap sunglasses being just as good as pricey sunglasses is by far the stupidest thing I have heard you say. And you say lots of stuff. Granger.
0: Okay, Granger, thank you for the message. I had to really think back in my mind's eye. What were we talking about, sunglasses? I think I did a couple weeks back go on a little bit of a rant. I was making fun of my buddy. So I have, like, I don't know, for cycling, because we cycle together, I have sunglasses, maybe $15, 20 tops. Yeah, just cheap, right? Had them for like 3 years. They work pretty good. My buddy, however, has $400 sunglasses. They look cool. They don't really look much cooler than mine. And I always make fun of them. I got my $10 pair. You got your $400. Who won? Now, he swears by them. And I know we could get into the whole argument about protect your eyes and whatnot. Not here for that. So to Granger, I'm sorry. If you're one of those guys who spent tons of money on your sunglasses and I offended you, I do honestly apologize. But I'll say it. I'm not responsible enough to have expensive sunglasses. There's got to be somebody with me on this one. Hit us up, The Kenny Jones Show at VistaRadio.ca. Also, if you've got really expensive sunglasses, how long have you had them for? That's another question I'm curious about.
2: 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The Moose has moved to the corner of Main and 4th in downtown Smithers.
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1: I'm Zach Barrowclough. The BC government is investing $2.7 million to help northern businesses adapt to tariffs and protect local jobs. Social Development and Poverty Reduction Minister Sheila Malcolmson announced the funding Friday in Prince Rupert.
2: Bottom line, people feel better if they have a job. They feel more connected to community. They're better off

0: 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And businesses succeed. And this is more vital than ever at a time of trade wars.
1: The funding will help small and medium-sized businesses diversify, improve productivity, and invest in equipment and technology. It'll also help First Nations development corporations build capacity and pursue new economic opportunities. Grants of up to $200,000 will be available through Northern Development Initiative Trust. Joan Phillip, respected Indigenous activist and MLA for Vancouver Strathcona, has died after a months-long illness. Vista Radio's Emily Joveski has more.
2: The Union of BC Indian Chiefs say Joan Phillip died Friday afternoon, surrounded by her husband, Grand Chief Stuart Phillip, and her family. She was 74. The family asked that BC donate to the BC Cancer Society. Premier David Eby says Phillip was a powerful and respected leader, and she'll be missed by NDP caucus and staff. Emily Joveski, Vista News, Victoria.
1: The BC Conservative Caucus is scheduled to meet on Monday, but there will be fewer faces around that table than last time. Six MLAs have quit the caucus in recent weeks to sit as independents, citing frustrations with leader Carrie Lynn Findlay. University of British Columbia political science lecturer Stuart Press says the fractures result from ideological differences as Findlay takes a populist direction, but it's also personality-driven.
3: It's one thing to have a narrowing of ideological appeal. You can still keep a core group of supporters. But if Ms. Findlay is alienating people because she is not managing the party effectively, that is a decline that can continue all the way down to the bottom.
1: Two MLAs who left, Peter Milibar and Ian Payton, say they plan to start a new center-right party. Elections BC has approved a Conservative MLA's petition seeking the repeal of BC Indigenous Reconciliation legislation known as DRIPA. The Conservatives say the 2019 law only creates uncertainty for property owners and businesses. Conservative MLA Harmon Bangu brought forward the petition. He says he'll be traveling across the province to collect the required signatures to send the petition to the Legislative Assembly.
4: We need to build province-building projects, interprovincial, nation-building projects. This has become a huge cog that slows it down, and we need to remove it so we can get our industries going.
1: To be successful, you would need signatures from 10% of voters in each of BC's electoral districts. First Nations have vocally opposed any attempts to repeal or amend DRIPA. Get daily and weekly news alerts directly to your inbox by signing up at mybulkleylakesnow.com.
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0: My name is Kenny, and I want to say thanks to Allison. I wish this was my bit. But Allison, she emailed me a video and suggested we bring it up on the radio and have a discussion about it. You can always email. Appreciate all the emails. Allison, you're the best. You can email the Kenny Jones Show at visceradio.ca. Okay, so picture this in your head. It is, I would say, probably like a grade 8, you know, grade school gymnasium. And there is a basketball game going on. The players look to be maybe like grade 6, 7, 8. All right, they're not high school players. There's a kid at the free throw line, about to throw a free throw. I will now play the audio for you.
1: Air ball! I'm her mom. It's fine.
0: Now, if you did, I shouldn't laugh, but if you didn't quite hear that, the lady that yelled, air ball, she then followed up with, it's okay, I'm her mom. And that's where the debate is. Now, I think, obviously, this mom and this child, they have that type of relationship. But everybody in that audience was not thrilled. And the comment section, dumpster fire. Now, I will say, I probably wouldn't do that, but I would do that. Like, on the ride home, you know what I mean? Because that's the relationship I have with my kids. Like, for example, just probably like an hour ago, I got a random text from my son making fun of me because I'm bald. He does it all the time. On the daily, right? But that's the relationship. Anyhow, what do you think? Was the mom wrong? Or is that not the funniest thing you've ever heard? Airball!
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